0: check. 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To put it blunt, one nigga out your crew or die monthly. Until I'm reimbursed to the utmost. Lactose, pactose for all you cutthroats.
1: No doubt.

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Maybe that'll bring it around. Could it work in pink?

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When you want. 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

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Through the apathy and derision, each step ascending you took alone. And when they pin you in the corner, pay no heed to their droning on, 'cause you're not going back where you don't belong.

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You've only got yourself to thank now, you and everybody else in the book. And there are hidden hands to guide you, the force is now at play.

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You that never done nothing but build to destroy. You play with my world like it's your little toy. You put a gun in my hand and you hide from my eyes.

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I'm younger than

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Yes, and how many years can some people exist before they're allowed to be free? Yes, and how many times can a man turn his head and pretend that he just doesn't

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1: Got to help, well, we got to help, yeah. There's no need to cry, yeah. Got to help, well, we got to help, yeah.

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If he stays away, old rocking chair will get me. All I do is pray.

Hey, this is Chris Hughes from Fat Dog. You're listening to Radio Loro 90.2. Rock on!